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That Florida love and all that 305 love out there. And we gotta make sure to show the world what a Florida boy can do when he hits the halftime show at the Super Bowl next year. But since I flew halfway around the world to get here tonight, I think it's only right that we give y'all a little bit of that international love.

we get together, I'd love for everybody to take something from the show other than having a good time, losing your mind, escape, and looking at life positive the minute you leave this venue tonight. It is a great thing if you can leave with a couple languages also. So no matter what we speak here tonight, we all speak music. But if you only speak one language, you're gonna leave here bilingual. If you speak two languages, you're gonna leave here trilingual. So with that said, I'm gonna keep it simple. To say yes in Spanish is sí. And believe me, this was complicated, but to say no in Spanish is no. So when I say seguimos, which means we're gonna keep going, you guys say sí. But when I say paramos, that means to stop. We're gonna say, all right, I think we got it. So with that said, let's put it to work. Seguimos, sí.

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That Chico nice. Y'all call it a moment, I call it life.

Now, before we take it to this next record, which I'm gonna take it to a little bit of rock and roll real quick. When it goes into the record right after that, I think it's only right that I speak to the folks here in Orlando, being that this is mini Puerto Rico. So para todos los puertorriqueños afuera, todos los boricuas afuera, yo quiero que disfruten, que gocen a uno de los dioses de Puerto Rico. But before we do that, let's give them that rock and roll right quick. Dale.

Now, being that we're in Florida, being that it's hot, it's sweaty. We're in Orlando, being that it's hot, it's sweaty. And me coming from Miami, 305 day Canada bottom, where it's hot, it's sweaty, and it's sexy. 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

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After the club is the after party. If you make the right connection, after the after party is the hotel

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I know where I want to meet a man. You can meet me at the hotel, motel. We gonna be at the hotel, motel. 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

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Y'all gonna say, we came to party. So here we go.

We're taking it down. We're taking it down. We're taking it down. We're taking it down. We're taking it down. We're taking it down. We're taking it down. We're taking it down. We're taking it down. We're taking it down. We're taking it down. We're taking it down. We're taking it down. We're taking it down. We're taking it down. We're taking it down. We're taking it down. We're taking it down. We're taking it down. We're taking it down. We're taking it down. We're taking it down. We're taking it down. We're taking it down. We're taking it down. We're taking it down. We're taking it down. We're taking it down. We're taking it down. We're taking it down. We're taking it down. We're taking it down. We're taking it down. We're taking it down. We're taking it down. We're taking it down. We're taking it down. We're taking it down. We're taking it down. We're taking it down. We're taking it down. We're taking it down. We're taking it down. We're taking it down. We're taking it down. We're taking it down. We're taking it down. We're taking it down. We're taking it down. We're taking it down. We're taking it down. We're taking it down. We're taking it down. We're taking it down.

0: Now, being that we in Florida and everybody that represented us for many, many years now, 20 years in the game, wouldn't be here without Florida, that's for sure. To everybody that's not from Florida here tonight, well, welcome to Florida, because tonight you're from Florida tonight.
1: I've been weeping.
0: Now, with that said, yeah, one time for the West Coast, we always show love to the West Coast. We show love to all the world, but we're going to represent where we at. But with that said is, if you don't know where you're from, you don't know where you're going. And if you don't stand for something, you're going to fall for anything. So I want to take it back to some of that old school Pitbull club music. The kind of songs that you went out, you forgot what you did, when you woke up in the morning and you loved that you did it. It's called Convenient Amnesia.
1: Convenient Amnesia.
0: Because what happens in Vegas stays in Vegas, but what happens in Miami never happens. Tino, let's take it to the old school right quick.

0: The song that we're about to put out in about a month, and I've been giving a sneak preview to, I said it's probably the third time that we played the record. Now what I love about this record, and by the way, Light Man, do me a favor, if you could light up the crowd right quick, please. There you go, I love to see who's out here.
1: I love you.
0: Hallelujah, agua fango y factoría, ya tú sabes, ¿eh? Now this next record brings everybody together. It's an amazing holiday because I get it, Christmas is great. Halloween, amazing. New Year's Eve, woo, great. Memorial Day, Labor Day, President's Day, MLK Day. But there's something about this holiday where everybody has the same common goal, where they all get together to have a good time, get loose, get off the chain, escape, and lose their minds on this day. And that is para todos los mexicanos allá afuera. It's a holiday called Cinco de Mayo. I think that's a holiday that brings us all together, no matter where we're from or what we represent. So I thought we should make an anthem for it, which I already got y'all started. You know half of it, and here it goes. Who came to party? I said, who came to party?
2: Who came to party?
0: Who came to party?
2: We party.
0: Now you say, we party every day like it's Cinco de Mayo. All right, we're gonna try that one more again. Now that you got it, this is how it goes. Who came?

0: Now, light man, please do me a favor, light up the crowd. Thank you, I appreciate it. We're gonna do that one more game, one more time, but I want you to keep the lights on the crowd. Hold on, vamos a ver. Seguimos, sí, paramos.
1: No.
0: Seguimos,
1: sí,
0: paramos.
1: No.
0: Seguimos,
1: sí,
0: paramos.
1: No.
0: Vamos para 5 de mayo, dale.

Now let's take him to Brazil. 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We always say thank you to Jennifer Lopez for so long.

So not only when y'all come out to the show, do I want y'all to learn a new language, I want y'all to love each other no matter where you're from. I want y'all to get loose to Cinco de Mayo. But more than anything, I want y'all to come to the show and have the time of your lives. Because when I tell you every day above ground is a great day, it's the truth. And if you look at life that way, then you live life. Life don't live you. Big difference. So when you come out here and you leave and somebody come to you with something negative, because that just happens to be everything that's going on in the world right now, and social media, everybody just hating. So I don't know about you. I don't care about followers and likes. I like leaders and unique. So therefore, somebody come at you something negative, you're telling me, look, check this out, partner. I just came from a Pitbull show, and I had the time of my life. If somebody come at you with some drama, because everything's a reality show, but yet it's fake, I'm confused. They come at you with some drama, you say, look, check this out, partner. I just came from a Pitbull show, and I had the time of my life. So therefore, when you leave the show, you will now officially have a force field against negative things, drama, and forgive my French, but a lot of bullshit. Out of your life. Because you can tell anybody, anywhere, anytime, check this out, partner. I went to a Pitbull show, and I had the time of my life. The time of my life. The time of my life. Let's take it to the club right quick. Got it. Yes, sir. I want everybody out there to have a good time. I want you to lose your mind.

anybody that don't know what 305 is, that means Miami-Dade County, the bottom of Magic City. And to everybody here representing tonight, we want to take it to where we're from, which we call it the crib, and I want to show you how we get down. Dolly.

Now, being that we're here in Florida, and like I said before, thank you guys so much. We appreciate the opportunity to be able to be back home. But sometimes I get asked certain questions like, Chico, that's what they call me. I say, Chico, how come you don't make music for the streets no more? And I tell them, it's real simple, dog. I rap to get out of the streets, not to stay in the streets. They also tell me things like, you're so lucky, dog. I said, man, that's funny, because the harder I work, the luckier I get. Speak. I'm not here to be the best rapper. I'm not here to be the most talented. But God damn it, I will outwork you. And to those out there that understand struggle, understand hustle, understand sacrifice, and understand hard work, is why we all here today. Because we'll come quick, leave quicker. And being a Miami boy, I like a slow but a for sure. And that's why I love to perform this record all around the world, because it gives me a chance to show everybody how I took my life from a negative to a positive. From a negative to a positive. From a negative to a positive. Let's take them around the world right quick.

I want y'all to clean, please, please give a big round of applause to the dancers, the most bad ones, the band, the agent, and the production team that puts this together. There's no way I'd be on this stage without them. I want to give a big shout out to Bill Davis and Jim Stout for bringing us out. We appreciate the opportunity and the love. To all the fans, as always, thank you guys so much. Thank you for the support. We appreciate it. Without y'all, there's no Pitbull, no movement, no revolution. There's no way we'd be in the game for 20 years. So once again, we appreciate it. Como siempre, latinos pa'lante, pa'arriba, porque no hay más nada. And to everybody here, remember, we all bleed the same blood, breathe the same air, put our pants on one leg at a time. No matter where you're from or what you represent, folks, it's all the human race. The more we unite and come together, the better we can do, and people won't be out here trying to divide and conquer. With that said, it's Mr. 305, better said, Mr. Worldwide. Checking in, checking out. God bless. Good night. Muchas gracias. Thank y'all very much. Bye.

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0: Thanks to you, these tours have been amazing. 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

0: Leon, I have been thinking about you.
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0: 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And I will always love you.
1: Me too. Actually, I want you to know that whatever you do, wherever you go, I'll be. 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
0: You're also the most beautiful guy.

0: sube la canción. ¡Hola! ¡Hola! ¡Broadway! ¡Broadway! ¡Broadway! ¿Do you see the beautiful people in the house today?
1: Another song.
0: Okay,
1: we have to sing one song together.
0: Okay, together and dance together, Maxi.
1: Dance
0: together.
1: Are you ready to sing and dance
0: with us? Yeah. Maxi, Maxi. One song.
1: In the
0: lot
1: of energy.
0: Yes, of course. Do you wanna dance? More energy, Marlene. Do you wanna dance?
2: Yeah. Okay, Maxi, Maxi. I have an idea.
0: I love you.
2: Let's sing up my song. Let's sing up my song. Let's sing up my song.
0: We can sing. Are you ready for the ride?
1: Are you ready for the ride? It's kind of goes always like that.
0: You think, yeah? But here, are you ready for the ride?
2: Okay.
1: Let's
2: see. One, two,
1: three,
2: four.
1: Nice.
2: Come on, Maxi. Come on. 1, 2, 3, 4, 5, 6, 7, 8, 9, 10, 11, 12, 13, 14, 15, 16, 17, 18, 19, 20, 21, 22, 23, 24, 25, 26, 27, 28, 29, 30, 31, 32, 33, 34, 35, 36, 37, 38, 39, 40, 41, 42, 43, 44, 45, 46, 47, 48, 49, 50, 51, 52, 53, 54, 55, 56, 57, 58, 59, 60, 61, 62, 63, 64, 65, 66, 67, 68, 69, 70, 71, 72, 73, 74, 75, 76, 77, 78, 79, 80, 81, 82, 83, 84, 85, 86, 87, 88, 89, 90, 91, 92, 93, 94, 95, 96, 97, 98, 99, 100, 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
0: We have to see, are you ready for the ride with the audience?
2: Do you think? Audience, yes!
0: Yeah,
1: very good idea. Come on!
0: Are you ready for the ride?
1: Let's get it, boys!
3: Are you ready?
1: Yeah! Are you ready for the ride?
4: Whoa, wait, hey. What are you guys doing, huh?
0: Leon, we are not singing, are you ready for the ride?
4: Guys, you're gonna break my heart.
0: No, please! Yes, Leon!
4: Oh. Yo, what's up?

0: Wie geht's? Are you guys having fun? Yeah? Okay, I think we dance a lot already. I think it's a good time to change a bit the mood. What about an acoustic? Can't yeah, voy por ti. Okay. Sing with me.
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6: Automatons.
7: What's up with you?
6: With me?
7: Yeah, what's wrong?
6: You know what's wrong.
7: No, I don't know. I thought we were cool.
6: I'm just kidding.
8: You know.
7: Make some noise for
8: you
7: know. Okay. But what is Marometa?
6: Marometa, it's a Mexican word. And we use it to say, I don't know, the breakdancer we've been back then.
7: I thought it was Mexican food.
8: How about you? No.
6: No, for Mexican food we have
8: tacos,
6: enchiladas, chilaquiles,
7: tacos. Oh, you're hungry?
6: Yeah.
7: Let's go.

0: Hey guys, now's the moment.
1: Right? Yeah, we can tell them now. Yeah. Now? Okay. For the next one, we need your help, but we need everyone to stand up. Everyone, everybody.
0: We're getting ready for the next song.
1: Hello. Okay, what's the next song? Girl?
0: The next song is called Ven con nosotros. Do you know it? Yeah, can you ven con nosotros? Okay. The lyrics of the song say, ven con nosotros y ahora
1: salta.
0: Salta in Deutsch means
1: sprint.
0: Salta.
1: Sprint.
0: Salta.
1: Sprint. No,
0: So, every time we say salta, we need you to spring.
1: Yeah.
0: Okay? Okay, let's try one. One, two, three, four. Ven con nosotros.

0: Ja, I mean.
1: Yeah? Do you like it?
0: Yeah.
1: Okay, you got this. Look. And you can do the other one? Yeah? Yeah. One, two, three.

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Thank you so much. Danke. Thank you for every smile, for every applause. You've made my dreams come true. And I want to say to always,

0: 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I have an idea. I want to see all your lights up in the a very special song, and I hope you sing with me.
1: Ich habe gedacht, Hannes, das ist die Choreografie.
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1: Yeah. 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
3: Don't you love it? 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

excited. So you partnered up with Zumba on this next song you're about to hear. It's available on iTunes right now. It's called Shake. It's a song that I wrote about being spontaneous and having fun and dancing in supermarkets and just shaking what your mama gave you, because that's what we have to do.

Girls everywhere need our help, and they need it now. Sometimes we take things for granted, like being able to get to school or see a doctor, but what we don't realize is that not every girl in this world is lucky enough to have these chances. So to be able to learn or stay healthy or plan for your future, that's truly a gift. And when I went to Guatemala, I met some of the most amazing girls there, and they really inspired me to write this song. And the money that you raised is going to provide girls just like the ones I met with a chance to reach their full potential. So thank you so much for giving to a cause that is truly so special to me. And you remind me that while we're strong, together we are so much stronger.

0: like anything is possible. Like any of your dreams can come true. And I know I have someone like that in my life. And I'm so lucky to have her. It's my beautiful, amazing mom, Serene, who's in the audience tonight. Hi, mommy. And this one's for all the moms out here tonight. Because you're the reason why we're here. So thank you.
1: Geico knows there's a home you and a road you. 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He's not in an RV. He's at home, watching the great outdoors on TV.
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for coming out tonight. Who's excited to see Big Time Rush? Thank you so much for joining us on our summer break tour. And this is a very special moment, so do you guys mind if we take a picture together really quick? Can we do that? Awesome. My friend Gabe is gonna do the honors. Nicely done, you guys look beautiful. Alright. Oh, by the way, do you guys do Twitter or Instagram or that sort of thing? Yeah? Okay, well, I'm gonna post that picture on my Twitter. I'm at Victoria Justice, and on Instagram, I'm at Victoria Justice as well, so you guys can check it out. But this last song is truly for all of you guys. You guys

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2: Don't you love it? Oh, it's so good!
0: It feels good to be Boatu. It feels good to Geico.

0: 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Mona Lisa.
1: Here we go.
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0: Ladies and gentlemen,
2: the show is about to begin. Liebe Schreiber.